0: You said no work, light power, home over?
1: No city, no restrictions. Second 248 out.
0: All right, copy that.

0: UP, this is Met 43.
1: Met UP 3890. We couldn't claim Mays. I mean, obviously we know who it is, but we couldn't raise him on the radio. So could you confirm the location of the 5382 over there?
0: 5387, you mean, over?
1: Yes, sir. 5387.
0: UP 5380, correction, UP 5387, confirm head and location, over. 172-172 on the UP 5387, is that correct, over? Alright, thank you. So, 172-172 eastbound on the UP 5387, there, Jeff 72.
1: Alright, 5387 is eastbound at MP 172. Appreciate it, thank you for that.
0: No problem. Thank you. Switch it out.

0: run the 5 minutes, Bobby, or you got it?
1: I got it.
2: CNS 13 RTC, home
1: and
2: over.
1: Hey, are you wanting me to wait 5 minutes to go to sit?
0: No, we gotta wait 5 after you.
1: Yeah, okay.
2: Hi, good afternoon, or evening, I guess by now. TGBO 8274 is a good one for the train. Just the two engines today, so no meets at Sauntry. Looks like you're all initialized, ready to go. Fuel looks good, over. All right, in that case, signal coming up. Here we go. Thank you. RC out.

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1: Copper, taking that 72. 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

0: Harbor Dispatcher answering the Dairy West Tower, over. Go ahead, over. All right, what's your TGV, over?
1: Go ahead and grab the rail.
0: That is a good one, no changes. What is your leader, over? ICP-2224 is actually already in there for you, over. Understood, will do, over. Sounds good. I'm getting your supply put in there. Where are you going to be going today first, over? All right. Sounds good. Thank you. CBKC, over to Cetra.
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3: Go ahead, over.
2: I should see some headlights here pretty quick there, that 2248. And then, I don't know, I'll get seven around you, either double track or banger, I don't care, whichever one you guys want. There, over.
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3: 4974, dispatcher, Ken Douglas or Boehner, whichever, I guess.
2: You say Camp Douglas? That'd be really weird. But I'll see what I can do. Over.
3: I meant Camp McCoy. I knew what I meant.
2: Alright. I'll probably just do double track. I can keep you moving. I mean, they're just through Mile Creek, so it won't be terrible. And it doesn't look like she's got a place on her side to get you around them all.
3: Okay, works for us.
2: Yeah, let's match up.

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It's supposed to be a crew out of St. Paul coming to see this meeting.

sounds like it.

NGL stretch, inbox 2GB90, 40 down over. How long should you get the chain, bro?

0: outside him by what? 20.05, 20.10 on him.
1: 49 degrees of complete flashing.
2: Thanks, have a good one.
0: I'll also put 2 to get by you. 10 minutes, 15 minutes, something.

0: CPKC detector. Mile 2, 3, 5.4, 5, 9 degrees. Axles 4, 8. No alarms. Length 9, 9, 6. Mile 2, 3, 5.4. Out.
1: Track 7, 6, 2, 35, 4. No defects. Approach Monroe East. Over.

0: Fire, fire. 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One.
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2: Heaven, stop it, brother.

0: Seven stage works complete here at Tomo. Okay to have all Tomo. Is that an approach down there? You got an approach down there still?
1: Hey, Amtrak, 7 is departing Tomo. West on the main on approach, 241.5.
2: Are we still thinking about another hour and 15 or thereabouts, or you think it's going to be longer? All right, we'll get that ordered. Did just put that you're going to be lifting two units at Goodview, over. I think he's the case here with Petra.

0: Okay, highball on approach.
1: He was up there getting on real, saying the wrong kind of stuff.
2: Okay. 7 is departing Tom West on the main on advance approach 2415.
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for the plug-in bridge. You may just have us fix that

KC, River Dispatcher, answering Madera West, Howard. Okay, that won't work because I have Amtrak 7 about 25 minutes out. Over. That is correct. Over. KC, River Dispatcher.

0: CPKC detector. Mile 2, 3, 5.4. Coma 5, 8 degrees. Axles 3, 5, 8. No alarms. Length 5, 9, 2, 2. Mile 2, 3, 5.4. Out.
1: 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Second 248 out.

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0: is spotting,
1: over.
0: Hey, I'm showing you fitting at Kilbourne by 120 feet. Is that about right? You guys fitting there for a meet with the westbound that doesn't fit them?
1: Stand by 1 second.
2: Seven version clear, Rainmore. No further restrictions. Over.

0: Yeah, we should fit at Kilborn easily. 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
1: All right. 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
0: Okay. 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Got it.

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1: CQ detected. Mile 254.0, coma, number 2, main 62 degrees. Axle 48, no alarm. Link 974, mile 254.0, out.
2: Track 7, sector 2, 54-0, main 2. No defects, good count, no further restrictions, over.

All right. First of all, 3706 looks good. It is your North Track Authority. And you are also clear of Track Authority 3673, 3673, issue 2, the CN 5435, 5435, reporting clear at 2000, 2000, MRS, over.

Okay, and that was 2000. Over. All right, CN5435, that is all correct on the repeat. And just give me a call once you're clear of the last one. Thank you. RC out.

0: CT detected. Mile 254.0, coma number 1, main 62 degrees. Axle 408, no alarm. Link 9269, mile 254.0, out.
1: South 32, South 24, 75, 75, 75, 75, 75, 75, 75, 75, 75, 75, 75, 75, 75, 75, 75, 75, 75, 75, 75, 75, 75, 75, 75, 75, 75, 75, 75, 75, 75, 75, 75, 75, 75, 75, 75, 75, 75, 75, 75, 75, 75, 75, 75, 75, 75, 75, 75, 75, 75, 75, 75, 75, 75, 75, 75, 75, 75, 75, 75, 75, 75, 75, 75, 75, 75, 75, 75, 75, 75, 75, 75, 75, 75, 75, 75, 75, 75, 75, 75, 75, 75, 75, 75, 75, 75, 75, 75, 75, 75, 75, 75, 75, 75, 75, 75, 75, 75, 75, 75, 75, 75, 75, 75, 75, 75, 75, 75, 75, 75, 75, 75, 75, 75, 75, 75, 75, 75, 75, 75, 75, 75, 75, 75,

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Is right behind 7, so it's going to have to be after him. Over. Keep Suitcase Super Special.

two of you, and I'm going to push out an authority to your CPU. Let me know once you receive it and from the limits of what you need on it.

0: 39-33 North, right to aircraft one number 422, 4032 at 2018, 2018 RDC, is that correct?
1: All right, so with all switches normal, we'll show CN 5435, 5435, reporting clear of track authority, 3706, 3706, at 2019, 2019 MRS, over.
0: 7815 North, RTH, at Bopos 13130. Take on a watch car, point number 4024-0024 is void. Take on two, proceed to Mopos 120-120, Pacific Serve, 2 North, in RTH, signs with change on main track. Track number 4027-0027, take on 6-2, numbers 1 and 2, dispatch RTH.

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Check line 7-9FX, Jeff Robert, UP, Pacific, 7815-7815 North, NRTH. Check line 21, Christian Lee, the bottom one, Christian reverse position, south, SWTH, done for the same. Truck number 4028-4028, tow line 6, 3, line up 2, 7, 21, 1, done for the same, stretch RDC.

You make it to 100, you need a cab to come and get you from 100 Zach Burnham.

would be 9049 coming up. Cab is ordered. You're going to make at least 100 of them.

CT detector. Mile 269.0, coma 60 degrees. Axle 408, no alarm. Link 9370, mile 269.0, out.

0: 553, you'd be 7850. Number 4029, 4029, September 12, 2026, 7815, 7815, North Carolina, Virginia. Ground 2, proceed from North Carolina, Virginia, to change, Northwood 142, Northwood 2.57 on main track. Track number 4029, 4029, Velocity 1, Ground 2, Track RTK.
1: All right, the crew that's coming to relieve you is about an hour out. I'll tell them that's where you are. Talk to Shore Acres, is that what you said, over?
2: No, no, Shore Acres on the side of the house.
1: All right, come up the side of Shore Acres. Understood, I'll tell them, over. KCBK, Sea River, Dispatch Route.

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Circle people.

0: 3890. Yard says shove in at 90. Talk to him there, over.
1: Also a K-53 that has to go south, then you, and then probably the 280F.

such marked difference in length, you know. Is that correct?

Go ahead, over. After stopping, BNSF 5249 at CP 3001 has authority passed signal flank stop indication. Main two, eastward over. That's correct. Have a good rest of your night. BNSF will cross over.

Mississippi River Dispatcher, answering Madera West, there, over. Oh, you're just waiting for him to get far enough away for it to come in, over. Looks like it probably just popped in, over. All right, signal indication, over.

0: Hey, do you know who's on duty to train set this thing over? Who's on duty to train set this?
1: Sharp number 4030, 4030. Set number 2F2076, 7815, 7815, 7815 North, NRTH, and Mockwood 142, 142. Check out 2 for 2 from Mockwood 142, 142, Mockwood 3rd. Mockwood 163, 153, Mockwood 3rd, on main 3rd. Sharp number 4030, 4030, 4 line 1, 2 set 33.

30 to 1 and 2 is 41 and 7 to 1 and 2 is 7 to 1 and 2 is 7 to 1 and 2 is 7 to 1 and 2 is 7 to 1 and 2 is 7 to 1 and 2 is 7 to 1 and 2 is 7 to 1 and 2 is 7 to 1 and 2 is 7 to 1 and 2 is 7 to 1 and 2 is 7 to 1 and 2 is 7 to 1 and 2 is 7 to 1 and 2 is 7 to 1 and 2 is 7 to 1 and 2 is 7 to 1 and 2 is 7 to 1 and 2 is 7 to 1 and 2 is 7 to 1 and 2 is 7 to 1 and 2 is 7 to 1 and 2 is 7 to 1 and 2 is 7 to 1 and 2 is 7 to 1 and 2 is 7 to 1 and 2 is 7 to 1 and 2 is 7 to 1 and 2 is 7 to 1 and 2 is 7 to 1 and 2 is 7

0: 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I'm sorry, this is the CP-7601, over. West from where you stand, over.
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0: B6K2, respect.

That is correct, and your TDBO 8370 is a good one. No exceptions on the white ball sub. Is that the one you're using, or are you using 576 as inbound? Alright, that's all correct, and yes, 3703 is a good track authority. Still active between 100 and 163, not quite with anything currently over.

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Number 4031, 4031, 5 check 2, number 1 and 2, check RDC.

That's 11,375. Is that correct? 11,375. All right, thank you.

Copy that, 4010 over. Alright, this is BNSF 4010, and you said you're all red at CP 3001 over. Alright, after stopping, BNSF 4010 at CP 3001 has authority to pass signal splitting stop indication. Main 1 to main 1 eastward over.

KC, River Dispatcher, answering Missouri West, over. Of new totals, go ahead, over.

What other engines do you have other than the CP-7601 over? Copy that. All right, and no, not a key train, no restrictions over? Okay, got it. Thank you. Over. All right, signal indication, permission to proceed west from where you stand once you've got your conductor, and we'll take it on down to Goodview. They do have, there are two engines to pick up at Goodview. If you hold on a second, I'll tell you what they are. Over. That. Do you want these engines now, or do you want him to call me later when you're on the move? Over. All right, it's a KCS-4147 and a KCS-4140, and they should be, they told me that they were at the west end of Carlson, although none of us knew they were, that you were picking them up, so they did shut them down. They said they shut them down at 2000. Over.

0: I think I called it for 2230 when this changed a little bit, but it's either 2215 or 2230. Hang on a second, I'll double check. Over. Looks like 2230. Over.
1: Okay, I'll get those. You can offer your train and I'll send over a new wheel.

HTP 2224 East at the short line switch West Y has authority to enter the siding behind CP 7601 7601 West, who's at the West Y, and proceed east. Dispatcher SLC, over.

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1: Yeah, beat us up 4167 all the way to 2001 over.
0: After stopping, BNSF 4167 at CP 3001 has authority to pass vehicle plan stop application. Main 2 eastward, Chris Wampler.
1: After stopping, BNSF 4167 at CP 3001 has authority to pass vehicle plan stop application. Main 2 eastward.
0: That's correct, Hope. Enjoy yesterday, BNSF across Hope.
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2: Do you have permission into La Crescent Yard to head east? I think they needed to get the 853 through before you were able going to be able to go all the way east. Over. Oh, I beg your pardon. Yes, permission into the yard. I thought you were saying the K53. You have permission into La Crescent Yard. I've got one going past the bridge switch here momentarily, and then I'll get you out. Over. Please, go ahead, over.
0: BNSF across, BNSF 4010, ready to go, over.
2: Copy that, got it all, and we'll get you out. Like I said, as soon as they get by, we'll get you out, over.
0: I have the request of a Grand Cross. I'm going to drop you down to 2996, over.
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All right, Canadian National 2662, all correct on that repeat. Did you want your other authority now, or did you need to do stuff in the yard first? Over.

the Hall of Light. Wow. All right. So, this will be track authority number. Blair and post 195 on Whitehall Subway. This authority has 1 ONE box mark 6 SIS code.

right, track authority 3728, 3728, to Canadian National 2662, 2662. Shows okay at 2154, 2154, MRSO.

right, Canadian National 2662. All correct on that repeat. You guys enjoy the rest of your night. You may call me anything. Foxy out.

0: TKC detector. Mile 2, 3, 5, point, 4, comma, 5, 7 degrees. Axles 5, 8, 6. No alarms. Length 1, 0, 2, 5, 7. Mile 2, 3, 5, point, 4, out.
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14, West 13, RTC, helmet over. CM 2914, are you getting close to jail? Over.

0: All right, all complete with that shove move between milepost 71 and milepost 78, getting close to JO. That was a northbound coming in to do a meet with 346 at JO. They're both approaching now, so once the northbound goes by, look for signals around the corner. Your outbound crew is on duty at 2215, over.
1: 2215 detected, mile 2 0.056 degrees, axle 404, no alarm, left 6010. Mile 2 0.0.

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0: CPKC detector. Mile 2, 3, 5, point, 4, comma, 5, 6 degrees. Axles 4, 0, 4. No alarms. Length 5, 9, 7, 6. Mile 2, 3, 5, point, 4. Out.
1: NS 8051 West, over detector 235.4, no defects, 5410.
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Steve, River Dispatcher, anything with Area West, over. Copy that. Go ahead, over. That is a good number. Let me find out if he wants to change his mind and take y'all first. I'll get right back with you. CBKC River, etc.

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1: CBAC River Dispatcher to the CT 8006 East, over. Alright, he's still going to take that 390 first because they've got less time. So once they get by, then we'll get you lined out and talk to Marquette, over. Is correct, over. Thank you, CBKC River Dispatcher.

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All right, K-53, all clear of La Crescent, heading on the Marquette sub. Copy that, over. Do the same. CPKC River Dispatcher out.

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2: KB 81, 23 US, approaching Sparta, no restrictions, 247 out.
1: Understood. For your first stop, we'll go Banger Siding for two. They'll both pretty much be there. 247's at Sparta, 541's at Tunnel City. Other than that, it shouldn't be bad. So, I'll let my relief note, Chop Chop, get you in them. Yeah. CBKC, Wisconsin, CP 8123.
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0: 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Link 10214, mile 254.0, out.
1: 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No defect.

clear of the Valley Sub. We'll shall see in 2914, 2914. Reporting clear of track authority 3713, 3713, and 2241. 2241, MRS, over.

All right, CN 2914, that is all correct on that repeat. And if they aren't already there, outbound was on duty at 2215. They should be getting there soon, over. All right, I'll log you for a 411 for that 529 on the Y, over. Well, I hope you guys enjoy the rest of your night. I know it was a long one. Hopefully tomorrow won't be like that. See you.

0: just putting the ticket in. Next time, go to a repair facility there, take a look at it. But I'll get one put in on. Yep, perfectly fine. Go ahead and proceed with PTCL. I appreciate it.
1: West, let's approach at Bangor. 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

0: C3 detector. Mile 254 point zero, coma number 2, main 51 degree. Axle 404, no alarm. Link 5978, mile 254 point zero, out.
1: NS 8051 West, main 2, over detector 5254.0, no defects.

C2 detected. Mile 269.0, coma 55 degrees. Axle 464, no alarm. Link 6156, mile 269.0, out.

East River Dispatch from Madera Tower, over. You leaving anything on the lacrosse sightings, which is restored, over? They must block something on your Instagram, over. 541, that has to come and do work, I'm sure you're aware of that, over. Doesn't surprise me, communication is lacking here, over.

cars on 2, over. Ever told to switch them off?

0: CB Gate to Wisconsin Dispatcher, Sparta Tower.
1: And that's 8051 dispatch over.
0: Yes. KCS.
1: Is that train that's meeting at Bangor there yet? We're holding that Sparta West right now. Over.
0: Yes, sir. In the fighting, in the clear. Over.
1: Okay. Yeah, we'll park here in just a moment. Over.
0: Sounds good. Thank you. Let's go.
2: I'm sure there's plenty of fuel. Right. Over.
0: Engine number, please, over.
2: Alright, here we go. 13's out.
0: Correct, over. Over. Give me another one about 10 miles, over. KCS, 7460 south, over. The cross sighting, all switch to stay in line, lock shift to the sighting. Sighting is clear. In addition, CP 2224 east, all east green crossing on the sighting, over. Clear the sighting, over. CP 8006 south, over. Sparta, over. Until you're ready to leave, over.

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1: CK Tower, Atlantic Tower, over.
0: 4 West, all west, Grand Crossing, clear this siding, okay to remove the box, thank you, ECP Keys, the river dispatch out.
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1: 12-2026 to the CP 7460, 7460 south of ETH at Bluff. Checkline 2 proceeds from Bluff to milepost 145-145, Marquette sub on main track. 4033 have one line checked, line 2, STR over.
2: Alright, 102 is clear. I'm not showing 102.
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0: All right. If there is a track indication on at Sullivan, so just let me know when you're all ready at Sullivan. I'll talk to you. Bye.
1: Fuel readings over. All right, thank you.
2: All right, copy. We'll go ahead and proceed on main control. I get a ticket put in for you.

0: NS8051 West, approach, miles 260.9, proceed clear to stop, Bangor East, 541 up.
1: How long do you think it'll be before you're leaving north? Got a 541 coming up to Bangor, that has to work there. I
2: appreciate it, Ford.
1: Yeah, that's how I was gonna do it, over. I don't know if what they're lifting has been switched out or it's ready. They're supposed to be picking up 13 cars on YL2, or...

dispatcher, J19, over. Right, sorry about that. TGBO is 25-55-26, over. Then this 541 is supposed to pick up cars on YL2, but I had a tune and nothing about it, so I don't even know if they're ready to go or not, over.

0: I mean, I got car numbers, but that's all I know of her. Over. Yeah, it's supposed to be a CITX 800 790. And then some MOCXs, and then the end car is a CWIX 00021.
1: NS 8051 West, approach Bangor East, see prepared to stop Bangor West on the main, 541 out.
0: Not switched out, copy that.

Mesa River Dispatcher, 82, over. Car numbers I gave you, are those together in one block, over? Be buried by 20 cars, over. Is there a clear track for them to set the 20 over, 2 over?

0: 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Mile 269.0, coma 54 degrees.
1: Axle
0: 586, no alarm.
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0: 10405, mile 269.0, out.
2: Hey, Ash, didn't tell me much. Thanks. It's Key City River Dispatch, J19, over. Do you think if I bring 541 down the main, if they do a head-end pickup, that you guys could work it out together there, over?

dispatcher, I-82, over. Do you think if this 541 comes in the east side light pop, there's a runner for him to get to the other side for this list, over?

0: 14 customer service satellite, over.
1: So he'd be able to come in light power to do a head-end lift, over.
0: Go ahead, over.

CP KTI with KCF 1920 South, over. What time are you guys good until, over? Okay. All right. Thank you very much.

0: River Dispatch at Madera Tow, over. City 7460, clear of La Crescent, thanks. It's a River Dispatch out. Ahead, over.
1: CN2914, I did a little bit of research on that. I'm showing that you only have 82 cars on your train, and I did send you a new journal. Over.
2: 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Appreciate it.
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B9767 West WEST at West WEST, Yard Lead Switch Macross has a 30 to enter sighting and proceed west. Blocks are 5, let me know when you're clear, over.

correct to the Gate to River dispatch out. Whatever. How many cars over? Yeah, I'd like to just bring you to the main after this 247 gets by. They're coming up to Madera East, over.

0: KCS 1920 South, over. I guess, is it going to be, is it better for you if you just want to give me a complete buy at, when you get north chain to get that south switch before you get out through the switch, over?
1: Over. Stand by.
0: I mean, I don't have a lot going on now, so if you can give me the complete buy when you guys are slowing down for the switch, that way I can get the other two behind you while you get out and walk and get the switch, and then I can get you more track once you give me the switch back. Over.
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Stacy, that's 1920-1920 south, SUJ, 25 north, NORG 8, sighting 16, on main track. Using track court number 4032, 4032 at 2330, 2330, SGR, is that correct, over?

0: 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Crash, are you ready to copy, over?
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0: 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Sighting switch cane on main track. Track warrant 4034 has two lines checked, lines 1 and 2, STRO.
1: How's that look, over? Seeing those 12 of them, over. Alright, here we go. Sticking to.
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0: Has two lines check, lines 1 and 2 is located at 2332-2332
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3: 9-2332-2332 MJJ, over. 9767, clear lacrosse sighting. I'll switch to the line lecture for the sighting. Sightings clear, over.
0: Alright, that'll work, over.
3: Here for the sighting, so I get IED2 out and try to figure out what's going on here, over.
2: Alright, that one's all correct.
3: SI-41, over.

0: I was switched to normal, CN 5436, 5436 South, which is reporting clear track authority, 3730, 3730, and 2332, 2332,
1: NJJ. Go ahead, over. Fuel readings, over.
0: Alright, that is all correct.
1: Guys, looks to be about 12,845 feet over. Alright, gosh down is a long train, a W02 and a Q train over. Yeah, that one in front of you is going to give me 152 here in a few minutes over. You guys are good until 6:40 in the morning, correct? Over. Alright, then, thank you. Not showing any work at Marquette or anything like that, are you? Over.

0: CT detector. 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Coma 5-4 degrees. 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Mile 269.0. Out.
1: I am. Go ahead. Over.
2: 51 West. Forward to 10269.0. No defect. 541 up.
1: All right, KCS 1920-1920 South SGH on main track at South SGH. Sighting changed. Confirmed switch to the normal position at 2336. 2336 STR, is that correct? Over. CP 7460, good, ready for that roll up, over.
0: Zero, coma, 5-4 degrees.

0: Okay, Titus, change the first switch to the normal position at 2336, 2336 STR, is that correct, over? CP 7460, good, ready for that roll-up, over.
1: Dispatcher, J19, CP 9767, over.
0: I'm going to, once they give me that roll-up, I'm going to get a roll-up from them, give 280 a warrant, and I'll come back to you and give you one the rest of the way, over.
1: Okay, over.

Copy. Yeah, I'm just throwing stuff at a wall. 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

0: copy. I mean, I could give you the car numbers if it would help. 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
1: 5 mile post 152.152, Marquette Sub on main track. Using track what number 4034-4034 at 2338. 2338 STR, is that correct, over?

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I'll call you here in a bit. CP 8006 South, over. Track warrant number 4035, 4035, September 12, 2026, to the CP 8006, 8006 South, as you stage at Bluff. Check line 2 for the Z Club Bluff, 2 mile post 152, 152, Marquette Sub, off main track. 4035, that's one line check, line 2, FTR, over.

track port number 4036, 4036, September 12, 2026, to KCS 1920, 1920 south at the ditch at milepost 130-130. Check line 1, track port number 4032, 4032 is void. Check line 2, proceed from north in ORTH, sighting with Payne, CTC Marquette, on main track. 4036 has line check, line 12, FTR over.

4036, 4036, 2-line check. 1 and 2 is located at 2342, 2342 SPR, over.

Hey, do you guys have a lot of work when you get to Marquette, or does that train have a lot of work? I've got a crew that's going to be down there that you can swap out with to get off overtime later over. All right, man, we'll touch base. I guess you guys, you'll be shoving in, correct, over?

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Mile 254.0, coma, number 2, name 49 degrees. Axle 464, no alarm. Link 6177, mile 254.0, out.

East River Dispatcher, Medary Tower, over. B541, over. Left in 13 cars on YL2, allegedly, over. Signal indication, City Keys to River Dispatch, out.

WP 7467, 460 South. Is that correct?

0: Okay, you do have permission to change DTB 25054, so the address is UNSF 7743, over.
1: 39 again, give me one. Let me get that one more track behind you, then I'll give you more track. 68006 south, over.
0: All right, thank you.
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0: CT detector, mile 269.0, coma 54 degrees, axle 28, no alarm, link 348, mile 269.0, out.
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0: 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Transport number 4000, 4000, September 13, 2026, to the CP 8006, 8006 South, SETH. At my post 152, 152. Check line 1, track warrant number 4035, 4035 is void. Check line 2, proceed from Bluff to milepost 141, 141, Marquette Sub. On main track. Track warrant 4000. Total line.
1: CPKP detected. Mile 220.0054 degrees. Active 650. No alarm. Left 9992. Mile 220.0. Out.
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0: 853, Tunnel
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0: All correct, over.
3: KPS 7815, mile more, Tunnel City, no restrictions, stay 530.
0: Track warrant number 4001, 4001, September 13, 2026, to the CP 7460 South, SAUTH, at New Albany. Check line 1, track warrant number 4034, 4034 is void. Check line 2, proceed from milepost 141, 141, Marquette Sub. 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
4: 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Hold on.

0: track 14001, 2 line check, lines 1 and 2, located at midnight 10-0010, SGR, over. I got the outbound on at 1:30, and then I've got a crew in Marquette. Yeah.
1: Alright, after stopping, the NSF 7743 at Sullivan, you do have authority to pass the following stop indication. Main 1 to Main 1, eastbound, back to your train. Over. All correct, over. Sounds good, thank you. LaCrosse out.

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1: Nope. 50 gauge of Wisconsin, dispatcher, tell the tower, over.
0: 850-3, dispatcher, over.
1: Go ahead, over.
0: Yeah, I spoke with your predecessor earlier. Just checking to see if you're aware where Marquette crew engineers dropped turn. We'll be needing to ride back to Marquette. Should have enough time if traffic's not too bad to get this train put away and the power put away, but definitely be dying at the end of this.
1: All right, so I'll make sure there's a cab order for you. I'll double check on it now.
0: All right, sound like you said there's a cab order, but you're going to double-check that for us, over.
1: Should be a cab order, but I'll find out, over.
0: Okay, I appreciate it. All right, 853-0.
1: You see the gauge by Joe.

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Thank you.

CP detector. Mile 254 point 0 coma number 2 main 48 degrees. Axle 28 no alarm. Link 349 mile 254 point 0 out.

0: CPKC detector. Mile 2, 3, 5.4, 5, 7 degrees. Axles 4, 6, 4. No alarms. Length 6, 1, 7, 2. Mile 2, 3, 5.4. 4, out.
1: CPKC out with CP 7460 south. Yeah, we're going to show you ready to copy, over. Track what number 4002-4002, September 13, 2026, to CP 7460-7460 south, SETH, at milepost 127-127. Check line 1, track what number 4001-4001 is void. Check line 2, proceed from milepost 141-141, Marquette sub. Outpost 109-109, Marquette sub, on main track. 4002, as two lines checked, lines 1 and 2, STR, over.

1002, 2 lines check, 1 and 2 is okay to midnight 32, 0032, SBR over. Corrected, can I get a complete bio?

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Using track port number 4002 4002 at midnight 32 0032 STR, is that correct, over?

Houston. CP 8006 South, over. Track court number 4003, September 13, 2026, to the CP 8006, 8006 South at the UPH. Have all post 142, 142. Check line 1, track court number 4000, 4000 is void. Check line 2, proceed from Bluff, 2 mile post 128, 128, Marquette sub. Off main track. 4003 has two lights checked, 1 and 2 STR, over.

0: Units as across this batch, over. After stopping, Unit 7341 East at CP 3001, you do have authority past the Curtis Lane stop indication. Main 2 to Main 2 eastbound, over.
1: 320, diverging across from Monroe West, clear to stop Monroe East, 82.
0: It's all correct, over.

keep this a seated vessel. 5, 2, 0, 0, 0, 5, 4 degrees. Axis 4, 6, 4. Now line. Left. 6, 1, 1, 2. 5, 2, 2, 0, 0,

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0: 2249, leaving Camp Douglas, over.
1: Done, thank you.
0: No worries, if you guys touch up.
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4: 53, giving you permission in the Marquette, Garland will fly, 39 ahead of you. Plans for you guys, well, I'm going to have 39 set up one track, pick up two tracks. I'm going to have you guys show up on top of one track, and then bounce over the track.
2: 341, I got the request up for you, over.
3: All corrective. That's the end of 12 minutes.

British Thatcher to that NS-8051 number. You coming along, number? Copy.

Why do we say the air compressor squeak? Why is the air compressor weak?

CPK, Seattle, KCS, 1920 South, over. You guys going to be pulling, or can I get a complete bio? Yeah, KCS 1920, go ahead and complete bio, over.

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Second 249.

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1: Mile 235.4, Toma 55 degrees, axles 650, no alarms, length 10037. Mile 235.4 out.
2: KCS 4164 west, no defects. 235.4 second 249.
0: 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Yeah, 215, over.

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1: 2, 3, 5.4, 5.5 degrees. Axles 2, 8. No alarms. Length 3, 6, 1. Mile 2, 3, 5.4 out.
2: 2235.4, no defects. 82 out.
0: Son, ahead and ready to leave. Over. I got a 2246 at down hour. I guess I'll probably have to get some by. Over.
2: Martin, over.

Be the smart sand, over. 82, local job here. Nothing for you guys tonight. 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Five cars, wire train, over. Nothing for you guys. Okay, thank you.

4164. West, Bob Moore, Tunnel City. No current restrictions at this time. 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

0: 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I'll let that car get by.
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0: Signal in case, over.
1: Signals after Toma will duck in at Raymore.
0: Raymore East. Got it, over.
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1: CPKC detector, mile 235.4, coma 5.4 degrees, axles 2.8, no alarms, length 3.62. Mile 235.4 out.
2: Arthur 20, 235.4, no defects, 82, but there are all no restrictions, 82 off.

Just be careful there at the depot. 2246 is going to go by on the main, please. Over. Welcome. Didn't want any surprises this morning.

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1: 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Brakeman, stand up.
0: Yeah.
2: CP detector, mile 25440, coma, number 2, main 47 degrees.
3: Zero down, we'll be off at the switch.
2: Hello.
1: Serial coma is in the non-derailing position.
2: 02, mile 25440, out.

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0: 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Both off, I had

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1: 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You didn't touch the mainline switch at all. 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If it goes into time, it'll take 9 minutes for it to unlock.

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1: No.
0: Alright. 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
1: Did you close the box back up?
0: Everything's normal or stored, locked, like it was before.
1: Oh, you're supposed to leave that open. Alright, we'll leave it the way it is. Leave it the way it is, I'll back up. 3 Point Town, everything's normal.

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0: All right, I'll pass that along, over. The, I can't call a crew till 0600. I gotta wait for 254 to come off the West Seca sub. If I put you in at Dunhower, we have crossings blocked, over.
1: Got her open there?
2: Yeah, it's just not unlocked.
1: Alright, leave the door open and just step back away from it there, and I'll pull ahead there to clear it.
0: Me, I guess the River Junction siding it is for a bit, over.
1: I'll start the time here, we'll watch it.
0: Get your authority once they leave there, over. Then forget about you, over. Crescent, you just gotta pick up a burner, over. They're not having you lift CP9706, over. Okay, copy that. Thank you.
1: That box now until it flips there. Anytime you touch it now, it resets everything.
0: All right, I'll do the best I can with you here. After the dust settles, it'll be pretty light. Over.
1: Did it go? All right. It's in time. Just have to wait for it.

Access 4164, west, diversion approach, main east, 6th, 7th, 10th, west, sighting.

Yeah, sorry, 3257. Give me that 350. I might be thinking to do a thing and shove it.

Paramedic, it's track number 3747. 3747. 3257. 3257 West at Atwood. Fox 2, TWO, proceed from 01, switch snow. 2 Minneapolis 350, 350 on Minneapolis Submain. Fox 9, and I need proceed, prepare to stop. At West Cadott, tell them to switch to an old position. 3747, 3747, that's 2 TWO boxes, mark 2, TWO, 9, and 90 over.

0: 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Over.
1: Second to 49.
0: 2246, it's like he's coming through Black River Bridge right now.
1: Roger.
0: Thank you. Here's my note.

0: Red light shed, clear the main point, last main point.
1: Should be ready to click there any minute.
0: Alright.
1: The inside cover there on the door, is there a little white tag there or a note that says time on it?
0: Yeah, I think so. It says 45.
1: It says 45 what?
0: Minutes.
1: It ain't a 45 minute timer.
0: I'm just kidding. It's only 10.
1: You wasted your one on Talon, not me.

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1: The point protection is still applied, I

0: CCI with CC 8630 West, over. You're meeting that K-38 at Austin. I'm checking to make sure they can take the hole at Austin, so I guess I'll call you back. They're gonna try to take the hole at Austin.
1: First, Graham, derail, non-derailing, lined out, back 20.
2: Inline switch, Toma, landlock check, reverse, Graham, derail, the non-derailing position, you're on the point, back 20, IE2.

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I'm at 4. We're off. One more. Pass. 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
0: Bro, security clear.
1: Just left standing there. 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
0: 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CP 9767 authority for change direction of the plant West Y, 112 axles, over. Correct to the KC, River Dispatch out.
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29.0, coma, 52 degrees. Axle, 730, no alarm. Link, 10854, mile, 269.0, out.

0: South Across Dispatch, over. After stopping the NSF 7328 East at CP 3001, you do have authority past the Lovis Lane stop indication. Main 2 to Main 2 eastbound, over.
1: Detector, mile 284.2, southbound.
0: Thank you. Across Dispatch out. NSF Across answering to no, over.

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1: 82 here, finally moving west here. More than 12 axles, mainline switch, electric lock, Toma restored, normal, headed western.
0: Roger, zero, I'll check back for matrix movement at Toma, on the move, going in at Raymore East. I do have a 2246, that's like a 22,000 ton train out of Banger, so we'll probably have to stay in Raymore for him unless you guys are going to be done very quickly over.
1: No, we'll let them guys go by. Sorry about the delay here. We had electric lock issues, but we're moving here. We exceeded our initial time limit here.
0: No worries, guys. Appreciate it.
1: All right, get second 246 by and look to leave out. And we'll get back to you where our next work is after Raymore here.
0: Sounds good, guys. Appreciate it.
1: Okay, 82 dispatcher.

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All right, I've got a request at the Grand Crossing for you, over.

0: Over. All right, perfect. The one ahead of you stop and swap in, and then we'll see if the CP will send us on through. Over.
1: CP detector, mile 254.0, coma, number 2, main 46 degrees, actual 730, no alarm, link 10883, mile 254.0, out.

CB detected. Miles 269.0, Oma 52 degrees. Axle 650, no alarm. Link 10169, miles 269.0, out.

Alright, CN5303, okay, change directions within the plant there, chops north. And I got your engine updated, you should be able to get your PTC going, over.

Yeah, it's just north of it. Alright, yeah, that's all correct. And then signal indication on 54 back in the ladder.

2-13, Florida Center. Hey, good morning, Spencer. TDVO 8601. You got that's a good one. CD for changes, 2 o'clock, and Tom Bush fuel over. All right, signal indication over the hill, over.

Intercept across dispatch, over. After stopping, the NSF 8148 East at BP 3001, you do have authority passed as well as displaying stop indication. Main 2 to Main 2 eastbound, over.

0: All correct, over. As well, thank you. Lacrosse Dispatch out.
1: At 4. I walked on you. 5. 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

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Thank you, La Crosse is back out.

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East River Dispatcher, Madera East, Tower over. 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I got your totals, that looks like two burners and 4865 feet, over. Bridge is going to open, I guess, for a boat, over.

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1: CP2320, over.
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0: Throw out the west end now.
1: Correct.
0: Signal indication, over.
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0: CPKC detector, mile 2, 3, 5.4, coma 5, 2 degrees, axles 7, 3, 0, no alarms, length 1, 0, 8, 0, 8, mile 2, 3, 5.4, out.
1: You know, I got a recrew lined up for you. They're going to meet you there at Mile Creek. Over.
2: You don't think we're going to make Portage? Over.
1: I mean, if you do, it's going to be on fumes. Over.
2: Yes, we're good till 5:30. I imagine us pulling in the yard right around 4:45. So, unless they're in the cab, I'd say stay put.
1: Megan. They're already in the cab. They were at the Dells last time I talked to them, so they'll be there waiting on you.
2: Cab at Mile Creek, looking for them. Did you give them a location at Mile Creek there, the crossing, or where exactly?
1: I just told them Mile Creek, so I can try to holler out to them and see where they're at. Over.
2: We get closer, we'll holler at them.
1: Thank you.

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1: At 324 and 03, 24 hours, all pursuit 0, my mom said back, phone, name, correct, please. 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

Go ahead, BNSF 5049, over. After stopping, BNSF 5049 East at CP3001. You do have authority passing on the flank stop indication. Main 2 eastbound, over.

ATP 3001, over. All correct, over. Two, thank you. Across dispatch out.

0: CC detector. Mile 254.0, coma number 1, main 47 degrees. Axle 16, no alarm. Link 214, mile 254.0, out.
1: There's only 254, no defect, 82 out.

0: River Dispatcher, NS, 8051, over.
1: 8051.
0: Allegedly, the 254 is supposed to show up at 6:30. I got your outbound called for 6. I don't want to have to worry about blocking up crossing, so I might just keep you there for a hot minute, over.
1: Alright, yeah, well, this is just close to the time, that's fine.
0: Okay, thank you. CBKC River Dispatch out.

7.0 degrees. 7.0 degrees. 7.0 degrees. 7.0 degrees. 7.0 degrees. 7.0 degrees. 7.0 degrees. 7.0 degrees. 7.0 degrees. 7.0 degrees. 7.0 degrees. 7.0 degrees. 7.0 degrees. 7.0 degrees. 7.0 degrees. 7.0 degrees. 7.0 degrees. 7.0 degrees. 7.0 degrees. 7.0 degrees. 7.0 degrees. 7.0 degrees. 7.0 degrees. 7.0 degrees. 7.0 degrees. 7.0 degrees. 7.0 degrees. 7.0 degrees. 7.0 degrees. 7.0 degrees. 7.0 degrees. 7.0 degrees. 7.0 degrees. 7.0 degrees. 7.0 degrees. 7.0 degrees. 7.0 degrees. 7.0 degrees. 7.0 degrees. 7.0 degrees. 7.0 degrees. 7.0 degrees.

morning's 8661, the good one. CVP changes, 3 o'clock on duty, all set to go here. Okay, let me talk to the yard, see if they're good for you here. Sit on the case, number.

0: 1521, 542, 140, clear track authority number 3751, 3751. Switch is normal at 346, 0346, WCA, 4.
1: Get yourself across dispatch, over. Go ahead, over.
0: It's all correct on the repeat, over.
1: All right, I've got the request in at Grand Crossing for you, over.

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0: Good deal. Thank you. Yes, sir.
1: 13 RTC. BSF 5543 south of. Now they changed their mind. Here comes some lights. Over.

we can get there full all the way down to the south, why we got, I'm going to run another one on behind you in the siding. You guys got a couple thousand extra feet, just to make sure they got room. Alright, CN 12, home of the CN 5436, over. Alright, here we go. CNS 12, home of the

He's a Wisconsin Badger and he lives in Tower. Over. 6-5670 is a good one. Signal indication okay to proceed east from where you stand. Over. Correct, thank you much. See you, Central.

ahead, over. After stopping, going to set 7290. At CP 3001, you do have authority passed above the slang stop indication. Main 2, the main 2, eastbound, over.

That's across dispatch, over. Okay, 7290, I've got the request in at Grand Crossing for you, over. Today's trip across dispatch out.

KCS 4774 East. 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

0: KCS 4774, you said your Pegasus is disengaged and you're running restricted speed. Is that correct, over?
1: CDS-13, hard to receiver.
0: Did this cause any delays for your trip over?
1: Alright, still a good one. Make it a track authority number.
0: They will ask you to go restricted speed for about 10 minutes to give it time to establish communication with the boss, over.
1: 3 West at Wisconsin Rapids. 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
0: If you have any further issues, let us know. 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
1: 3759-3759 has 1, only box mark 2, TWO, over.
2: 3, over. Go ahead, NS-4453, over. Understand, needing headroom on the Altina sub, I can send that to you guys right now, over. I will send it to you right now. Over. Yes, that was my fault. I was looking at the train sheet all night, and I thought you guys or the other crew that was called. So it was a little, it was a late call on my end. But 6:55 is when it's prompted. Over. When you guys are done with the work, yeah, just give us a call back. So then, now that it's TWC limits, we have to do some stuff with it on our end. But you just need a box 3, 199.1 to 195, is that correct, over? Copy that. I just sent it your way right now. Over.

zero, coma, five, zero, degrees, five, one, two, six, more long, left, one, two, five, seven, five, two, two, zero, point, zero, out.

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Sophia's are aware they're probably not going to bring you guys in right away. Yeah, the VPAL is monsters, so you guys just have to wait a little bit and then you'll do a meet and then you'll be able to come in. Okay.

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I'm looking for the S774 with a 5543, over. Okay, I'm sorry, what was your unit, over?

0: PKC detector. Mile 2, 3, 5.4, 4 degrees. Axles 1, 2, 6. No alarms. Length 1, 3, 5, 3. Mile 2, 3, 5.4 out.
1: Chester 910 west. No defect. 235.4. Ballast trail.
2: 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Over. Go ahead, NS 4453. Over.

Dispatcher, NS-8051, over. Just wondering, if I have you pull into Tower CK just to clear CK, would you have crossings blocked, over?

0: Okay, how much feet, what footage would that leave to the west here for 254 to come in and shove out, over?
1: Dispatch, 43 NS 4453, over. All right, we are going to tie it down on the main. Give me 1 second here, over.
0: Allegedly coming with, to say, 5,000 feet. You're 6,000 feet. Let me look at it.
2: Okay,
1: all right, what limit protect your train? Over.
0: Looks like 12,000 feet would fit there, over.
2: Yeah, that should be
0: not over. Okay, thank you. The Case to River Dispatch out.

0: Okay, give me 1 second here. Cause you guys are on a box 7. I need to try to figure it out. So give me 1 second here.
1: Tower CK on the yard, there, over.

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Copy dispatch 43, NS 4453. Over. Okay, because they changed the box, like doing the box 7 and box 9 with the Adam old yard limits, we have to do a box 1 on track warrant 92-61 from milepost 204.00 to milepost 199.1. Understand, over.

That is correct. Track 192-61 is void with box 1 limits, milepost 204.00 to milepost 199.1. New authority limits will be a box 7, work between milepost 204 and milepost 199.1 on the main track. Crew agrees these limits protect your train. Over.

copy dispatch 43 to NS4453. I have a dispatcher warrant, the limits of 204 to 199.1 on the main track, the Adams sub, and also a Form C, high use Form C, train tie down TWC, over.

0: I am ready for your guys' release if you guys are. Over.
1: All right, after stopping the NSF 7465 East at CP 3001, you do have authority to pass signal to
0: get back PTC. Over.
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2: La Crosse with four big ones. Signal indication. Thank you. You want to go in the east end of the yard there? Understood. Thank you. It's Petro.
0: Thank you guys. 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Over.

0: C3 detected. Mile 254, voice 0, coma, number 2, main 43 degrees. Actual 126, no alarm. Link 1352, mile 254, voice 0, out.
1: ATF 39 Southwest, no defect. Beacon 4.0, main 2. First Sparta, no restrictions. Battle train out.

0: Dispatcher, we're on the tow river.
1: And step across, dispatch over.
0: Ready.
1: All right, I've got the request of a Grand Crossing for you, over.
0: Next, look, Wabasha, do you think you can clear out Wabasha, over?

0: CNS-12, home of the CN-3134, over.
1: They work on the other side of Barbasa, over. But yeah, let me know. I gotta have you take the sighting at Midland for 648 anyway, over.
0: Bridge at Oshkosh, so the heads up, there's a maintainer on site, but I can't get a signal over right now.
1: And you both make it, over. Let me know if you'll actually set, over.

0: 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Mile 269.0, coma 48 degrees.
1: Axle
0: 24, no alarm.
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1: NS 8051, responding, over.
0: 254 will be there at 7:30 with 56, 15 feet. I believe if you pull in and just clear Tower CK, they'll have like 300 feet to take headroom and shove out a good view, over.
1: Alright, sounds like a plan. We'll clear up Tower CK and we'll hold there. Over.
0: How about on duty 0600? Yeah, keep it very tight to CK, please. Over.
1: Copy, we'll do.

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If you want to pull in for YWAB SP and then just take the step out over to the YCBM. Okay.

this set out to the YCBM and then departs, over. Taking the sighting of Midland for 648. I'll get set to Wabasha, I guess. Hold me in, over. Get the river dispatch out.

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Mile 269.0. Coma 48 degrees. 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Mile 269.0. Out.

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City 2320, clear, cross sighting, also to stand on, check for the sighting settings, clear. 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

emergency meet one at Harper. 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Track one, 4009, 4009, December 13, 2026. To the KCS 3910 39 at 10 south at the UTHF Bluff. Check line two, proceed from Bluff to north in ORT 8. Sighting switch Harper's Ferry on main track. Check line 10, clear main track at last main point. Track 1, 4009 has two lines checked. Line 2 and 10, STR over. Track 1, 4009, 4009, 2 line check, line number 2 and 10, okay, to 604-0604, FCR, over.

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7RJ 19, over. Side, pull in for a clear track other than the one you guys are booking a set out to, over.

Peace River Dispatcher, Madera Tower, over. Alright, Ballack train with, to be, KCS 3910, clear, look out, over. Patter, to be KC River Dispatcher out. KC River Dispatcher, one on the tower, over. Go ahead, over. Anything for you, over. I said anything for you, I'll watch, over.

down that train, over. Copy, just clear CK, over. That's 80, 51, all west of CK, over. That's 50 gates, river dispatch out.

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13, R2 speed me, is at 55-43, over. I guess give the train master a call when you're done with the 774 there, when you get to Blair. Alright, thanks. 13's out.

13, Archer Zimmer. Intercept 5543, 5543 West, putting clear track, third number 3759, 3759, which is normal the rear at 640, 0640 WCA, however.

0: Copy of that 12, I'm over. You got him.
1: Zero six.

Yeah, that's 12. I'm over. Adam. Eight, seven, six, eight's a good one for you. See to you for any changes, over. All right, copy that. I'll get you an authority out on the siding there. Then you're going to have to meet one coming south anyway, over.

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1: Breaker, and then you're going to drop the battery charge computer breaker at the bottom right there.
0: NS8051 on K29-08. Yeah, go ahead, DCPCC, over. Okay, the cutoff command is not initializing, and what's your core mouth open subdivision, over?

Okay, did the computers come up yet? Okay, hit the DAS switch, diagnostic access switch, pull it up for 2 seconds.

MS-12 helmet, over. CMS-12 helmet, over. 3134 north, over.

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1: 240.047 degrees, 472, no alarm, 4960, 5220.0.

WKC, Wisconsin Dispatcher, I-68, over. I-68, you need to go in the east or west end of Oakdale there, over. Okay, I'll get you lights, over.

All right. And course stopped. Okay for me to take the light down at Oshkosh, over.

QBKC, Rebel Dispatcher, answering Madario. Copy that. I'll get them put in there for you. And just as a heads up, I-71, my relief told me that J-20 get no further than River Junction. You all supposed to go over to River Junction, take over the train, finish whatever work, and bring it back into La Crosse. So.

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Over. 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That's it, thanks. 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

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So we were a little worried over.

0: 1300.
1: Okay, that's all I needed. Thank you. Thank you for service, Stephen.

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0: 10, over.
1: Mark Sand, go ahead.
0: Morning. Got 115 empties for you, over.
1: Alright, coming in for 3-track.
0: Okay, coming in for 3-track. Car's on it, where you want them, on 3, just in the clear.
1: Yeah, just in the clear on the head.
0: Alright, just in the clear. Gonna make our move coming.
1: Yep, come on in.
0: Alright.

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CKC detector. Mile 2, 3, 5, 4, 6 degrees. No alarm. Train too slow. Mile 2, 3, 5, point 4, out.

0: A15, got a restricting straight back with 20. Cool.
1: Restricting start back 20, 20. One out over 65.
0: Yeah, 65. Portable on 65.
1: Head ends on 65, start back 22-0.
0: Air restricting back 22-0.

0: Speed detector. Mile 2, 3, 5.4, coma 4, 7 degrees. No alarms. Train too slow. Mile 2, 3, 5.4 out.
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0: You come off 43 MS 4453. Now, there's a dispatch warrant on the train right now. I'll send you the 204-199-1 joint. Over. Then we gotta run tight. 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You bet. How soon before you think we'd be gone then? Nothing's wrong, he's just checking it.
1: Wisconsin Dispatcher, I-68, over.

0: Answer. 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

0: 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Okay. And coast to coast 3891 then.
1: CP 3001. Do you have a thought?
0: Yeah.

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1: Have it. Here comes the signal south, over.

10-12, moving over. Q31 79 south, over. Hey, 931, that's good. Teacher Bodie is over.

Alright, 491. I'm shuffling through the papers. Give me a second. Come off with the head 25 and shove the 5. Reach out to the switch job. Spin the power and put it in tie-up.

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1: I-68 got you loud and clear now, over.
0: Alright, switching ends, they got the east leg blocked, so our new leader out of here is going to be the NS-7697, over.
1: Alright, new lead is going to be NS-7697. I am being told that when you guys head back to Portage, to make sure you have a good leader that's facing west. Over.
0: Roger. Unit, we brought up. It's a good leader, so that'll work. Over.
1: Okay, copy that. I'll get that change into your TGBO, and well, you guys need to come out east or west end of Badger there, over.
0: Just in for PTC as well, over. And then we'll be going out the west end. They got the east end block.
1: Copy that. Coming back out the west end. Yeah, I'll get you in for PTC. Let me know when you're ready for a light, over.
0: All right, yeah, we're doing an engine brake test, so I'll let you know.

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On and ready at the cross. Mark up CP, single indication, Grand Crossing.

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1: 648, go ahead.
0: 648, I guess the plan is you guys are going to take that train into Sparta and spot it, and then light power to Portage. Do you guys need to go in Sparta West or shove in Sparta proper, over?
1: Pull it Sparta west and then just spot it.

0: Okay, sounds good. I'll check to see if the service track is clear, but we'll plan on Sparta West then. Additionally, I'm being told there's four markers on the loading dock. Let me see. Yeah, four EOTs in front of the outside loading dock at Sparta. They want you to bring with you back to Portage. Over.
1: Four EOTs where?
0: Says there are four EOTs in front of the outside loading dock at Sparta. I'll try and get a better description of where they're at and let you know.

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1: Six eight head on portable.
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0: cars are on the 7. 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I think everything's at this end. 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
1: Switch is normal at 820.
0: No, I put that car on there yesterday. I know it's there. I was the one that got stuck moving.

0: 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I-68, go ahead, over.
1: Just finish up with our departure test to be ready to go off the west side of the wild.
0: Copy that. Signal indication. Let me know when you're all west and clear of Badger. I'll get you lined eastbound, over.
1: Alright. Let's go as soon as we're west and Badger west on the main block supply.
0: That's correct. Block supply.
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1: CP detector, mile 269.0, coma 52 degrees, axle 406, no alarm, link 4293, mile 269.0, out.
2: CP 9830, no defects, 269, approaching banger, no restrictions, 6480.

0: 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I-68, go ahead, over.
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1: 648, go ahead.
0: All right, well, nobody has replied or called me back about the status of the Sparta service track. I can line you in for Sparta West, but if the track's not clear, I mean, you'll have to shove back out and then go in through Sparta proper, over.
1: If the service track isn't clear and we shove in Sparta, we're still going to end up with the same issue.

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0: NS-12, hold it over. C-95-15, over. 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
1: They just finishing up their work, so hopefully they'll get it on down to River Junction. I mean, they did at 10 o'clock. But I'll check with them and see how far they think they'll get over.

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12 Homa C 9515, over. That sounds like signal's north and then back south behind 336, over.

car is stuck here. It's going to pull out. And the receiver then shoved back out to the main. You got a 541 that'll be sitting here in front of you. This is an outbound on that frame over.

CKT detector. 5 2 2 0.0 5 4 degrees. Active. 1 2. No alarm. Length 1 4 6. Mile 2 2 0.0 out.

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That's good valve track order 852 0852 KUKA.

good news and bad news. Bad news is I still have yet to locate the part of front. Good news, I don't see any cars in front of us. I don't know where this place is.

CX-3041, throwing talk by the Fox River Summit aim between Appleton and North Stroby, northward, over. That's correct, over. CNS-12, helmet over. C95-15, over. C95-15, clear the Nina sightings, which is our normal location.

Unit 12, hold maneuver.

I'll give you a ring back here. Kind of a standstill with everything over. Okay, case, yep. Alright, signal south when I can. It'll be a little bit of a waste now, over. 12, home it out.

0: You can call 43 to ENS 4453. I just want to confirm that the train was tied down on the main. We had a dispatcher warrant there. I can knock the protection down after that. Correct? Took everything?
1: That is correct.
0: Thanks, guys. Dispatcher out.

0: Did I say this is B790, over?
1: Crack 140, 13, 4013, light check 1, by the 2.

I can't run the two same IDs with the same T3Os at the same time here. Over. The V790 is already out there with this T3O. I can't run two same identical IDs at the same time here. Over.

Jim, I had him sub-dispatch order. All right, 2272, operative, to the 2234. Yeah. We're hoping you guys might clear off the south track for us. Okay, but there'll still be some left behind, right?

Okay, coming to Mr. Rutz's device then is 6424. And then do you know about how many we'll have left in the south track if we're taking 35? Are we all smarts then? Left 68 empty? Then I see AL. Right. Yeah, they got that double coal load coming, and halfway goes to Bayport that we're supposed to put on the south track. So hopefully there's room somewhere for 44 when they come on to stash those somewhere else. Okay. Good deal. Well, thank you. Over. All right. 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I'll send you another one. Over.

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0: 1300.
1: Is this the 0800 crew? I've got a 50 to be 0855 CD for change there. Alright, no route just yet, and you will see at least one there, but signals as soon as able to.

0: Hey, Roger, is your train ID the K790 today?
1: That's probably the CP2320. Open. Hey, guys, just want to give you a heads up. 254 coming into Dunn Howell West does have work there, a 7-car set out there at La Crosse. Over.

I know, I just got them lit up to River Junction West right now. Copy that. CPKC River Dispatcher up.

Alright, 3179, you said you're a single unit? Yeah, roger that. Let's go ahead and cut it out, and then we're going to cut it back in. Let's see if it changes anything in front of you.

0: Roger. 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You're not going to be back. You're going to be front. You're a single unit, even though you're shoving.
1: Won't be able to cut across the mountain. 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
0: No problem, and everything in that CDU looks good? 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

0: don't have a choice. 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See if I can reach them over. They were on duty at 15 over.
1: That's 13 over. Alright, thank you.
0: Okay,
1: you can see the river. Alright, so now I can see the North Marshall, okay, and the reverse, and I can still find it.

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Okay. Perfect there. CP 2320 reports all switches handled. Line lock check for normal train movement. Siding is clear at the west Y. Is that correct, over? They're coming in the river junction. Yeah, river junction.

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1: All right, copy that. It'll be like, you know, 10 minutes before we're down there if you want to hold off real quick.
0: All right, copy that, and yeah, I was trying to get a hold of you to see if you had any luck finding those EOTs, over.
1: Oh, we got a whole lot of them on this mention. We got like 5 today.
0: Copy that. Yeah, I got nothing coming against you, so once you get the light, should be straight shot to Portage, over.
1: All right, copy. Straight shot to Portage, we'll report clear.

0: CPKC River Express calling the CP2320, over. Yeah, I just want to give you a heads up that J20 dead at home. They have a deadhead crew that'll bring it to River Junction, and that's as far as they'll take it, over. Well, yeah, they'll bring it to River Junction, and that's as far as they'll take it. If things change, I'll let you know, over. That's correct, over. Yeah, I don't understand the rationale behind it, but that's what I was told, over.
1: Go ahead, over. Did find some broken rail bars or expect the rest of it. All right, we'll talk to you later.

0: Arnold. 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
1: Yeah, I feel nothing, I'm ready.

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0: Hey, you guys gonna need stopping here at the depot, or y'all going straight across Grand Crossing? Alright, copy that. Thanks. 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

CC detected. Mile 254.0, coma number 1, main 57 degrees. Axle 6, no alarm. Link 6-1, mile 254.0, south.

Eskimo Adam, WB 2234. Yes, sir, just valley to clear, or what do we need today?

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Restriction is 10.10 miles per hour. 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
0: 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Check line 2, proceed from outpost 128 MT128, mark that sub, 2 block on main track. Track order 4017 4017, total lines check 1, line number 2, KDK.

0: Come on, 43 to the LTA 44, over.
1: Hey, good morning. Are we just in the yard today?

Right, right. Okay, very good. Yeah, I just, if he mentioned the 68 cars in the south track, and getting those over to a yard track for that Bayport load.

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I'll send that to your device. Okay, very good. Thank you, guys. Special.

UPMA 43, UP 2234, job 71. 8, Titano says the track is clear.

1300. Already 489 delay. Okay, thanks for that.

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1: CPKC detector, mile 2, 3, 5.4, coma 5, 6 degrees, axles 6, no alarms, length 6, 1, mile 2, 3, 5.4, out.
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0: 648, are you all east and clear of Badger, east, over?
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0: Hi, copy that, all east and clear of Badger East on the main, thank you.

0: Sir Howell.
1: Copy that. And just for information, the J-20 Deadhead crew got on it. They're taking it down to River Junction. They're due to sit out there at River Junction. And then you just have to pick it up from there and take it to La Crosse.

Yeah, it was just a, I believe it was just an 8-car sit out at River Junction. And they'll do that at River Junction, so the only work that'll be left is at La Crosse. All right. And y'all said y'all want to come out behind at 254. Proceed west.

0: to fly that Grand Cross for me. We'll let me know when you are clear. Block applied on lane 1 at Grand Cross. Let me know when you are clear. All correct. UKC River Dispatch around.
1: No, I have been getting a lot of, they're called GPS freezes. And what's happening is all your train data gets stored onto a hard drive. And the hard drive gets full. And when the hard drive gets full, it won't produce any more GPS information. It won't store it. So it freezes it, and then that's where you get the unknown start and end location. And they have to go in, the LRC electricians have to go in, and they have to purge that information. Generally, it has to be shot for that. So that's usually what the issue is, and that's what I'm just verifying right now.

for it. It's supposed to be coming out in the next update to resolve that issue so we don't have this problem anymore, but it's just a matter of time and when that's going to happen. Locomotives is supposed to resolve that. It's just it's coming soon. I just don't have a date yet. Over. Yep, CN3012. That's what it is. Got that GPS read. Okay, proceed to manual control. Initials are RG Romeo Delta. Head to your 538D for the next crew. My initials are RG Romeo Delta. Over.

QB Station, your river dispatch on Ashton Ram, but there you go. Go ahead, home and beautiful. Crossman, okay to remove the block on main. One, is that correct, okay? Thank you. You basically remember the special route.

I got you your own van to go to lacrosse.

All right, from Happy Dog back to the train. Signal indication, over. Correct. 18 is really the spectrum.

20, are you calling that extra crew over? 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I gave you the wrong side of the list there. 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Okay, thank you.

0: 12, whatever. QCX 3841. Kevin, that signal south zero.
1: Keith, I only just proved up that there were a couple changes that you gave me when we did the section change, so. And I gave them the list from the north end, that's a helpful.

Okay, copy that. So, they'll grab it from y'all, get the depot at West Y, correct, over.

appreciate it. I'll let them know that you all bring it down to the depot. Have y'all reached back out to the cab driver, or I need to try to reach them over? Alright, copy that. And just for information, Amtrak 8 is coming in the Tower CK. Coming in the Tower CK. Oh.

stand by 254. Hey, Hal calling. Chad Driver, did you copy the dispatcher over? That's correct. They're there at the depot at Grand Crossing. Over. Thank you. Let me take the dispatcher out. Go ahead, GP 8811. Over.

Oh, I didn't see you out of the yard. I thought that's what you needed. You needed to go west over. All right, copy that. Take notification when it comes in, okay? Okay, you really just messed up.

20. Hey, J20, I'll bring the train down to the depot for y'all, over. All right, KC River Dispatcher out. Just coming into River Junction West, going into the yard. Correct, over. Yeah, I'll hold about 254 off the side, and then Amtrak 8 is by, I'm over. Promise, KC River Dispatcher out.

0: Jason, I did not make any changes. The switch changes from the switch. So it'll be a couple cars on a block.
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That's correct. BKB River, that's right. 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

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As soon as I-71 get everything closed up, I'll get you a signal back to your train on the crossing at West Wild, on the siding at West Wild.

5 miles, 1 15 3 6 1 5 6 7 7 7 7 7 7 7 7 7 7 7 7 7 7 7 7 7 7 7 7 7 7 7 7 7 7 7 7 7 7 7 7 7 7 7 7 7 7 7 7 7 7 7 7 7 7 7 7 7 7 7 7 7 7 7 7 7 7 7 7 7 7 7 7 7 7 7 7 7 7 7 7 7 7 7 7 7 7 7 7 7 7 7 7 7 7 7 7 7 7 7 7 7 7 7 7 7 7 7 7 7 7 7 7 7 7 7 7 7 7 7 7 7 7 7 7 7 7 7 7 7 7 7 7 7 7 7 7 7 7 7 7 7 7 7 7 7 7 7 7 7 7 7 7 7 7 7 7 7 7 7 7 7 7 7 7 7 7 7 7 7 7 7 7 7 7 7 7 7 7 7 7 7 7 7 7 7 7 7

our material. Riddle. Red I 71 off clear of the frost sighting. Also, to handle line light check for long train movement. Jack Toronto. 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

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Alright, copy that, guys. Amtrak 8 coming to River Junction West. As soon as they get by, the bridge got to open and then heads won't open. Correct. Well, Amtrak bridge, then you open.

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Okay. Checking the time on duty. What time on duty you? Okay, copy that. That's 12 on that.

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Over. 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Over. No, no hurry. Mid Megas bounce. 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

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Correcto. All right. 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

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Yeah, I got a crossing bulletin for you when you're ready to copy.

outpost 256.64, 256.64, Walrath Street on the Toma sub. Restriction is procedure 1, O&E, stop and protect on all tracks. Track bulletin number is N5525, November 5525, dispatcher JTS, over. That is all correct. You can show an OK time of 12:29, 1229, dispatcher JTS, over.

And no, I'm not sure if there's flaggers there or not. Haven't even been contacted by maintainers on the Anthem. Copy. CBKC Wisconsin Center. 254, go ahead.

Yeah, I have an item one, crossing protection, if you're ready to copy over. All right, to the 254.14, at milepost 256.64, 256.64, Walrath Street on the Toma sub. Restriction is procedure one, ONE stop and protect on all tracks. Track bulletin number N5525, November 5525, dispatcher JTS, over.

That is all correct. You can show an OK time of 12:31, 1231, dispatcher JTS. That is all correct. I'll keep you following that Amtrak 8.

WKC, Wisconsin Dispatcher, 254, over. Yeah, what are you guys' counts coming out of across there?

then back north into the Marshall. I copy that. That's 12 on the...

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2: Yeah, you can be back at 4491. I added on here is Chad Fullerton, 10-55-25, and then 5-5-2-5-1.
1: Alright, copy that, maintainer former Johnson. This is authority to cancel track bulletin N5525, November 5525. Is that correct? Over.
2: Correct. Over.
1: All right, you can show track bulletin N5525-5525. Void at 1237-1237, acknowledged by dispatcher JTS, over. That is correct. CBKC, Wisconsin dispatcher, Amtrak 8, over. Alright, Amtrak 8 can show track bulletin N5525, November 5525 is canceled. Dispatcher JTS, over.
0: Alright, Amtrak 88, track bulletin number N5575, November 5525 is canceled. Dispatcher initial JTS, over.
1: That is all correct. Okay, time of 1238-1238, dispatcher JTS, over.
0: All correct on the cancellation, N5525 at 1238-1238, JTS, over.
1: That is all correct.
0: All correct, thank you, sir. We're following the light seat.
1: CPKC, Wisconsin Dispatcher, 254, over.
0: All correct, head on 8X.
1: That is all correct. Okay, time of 1239-1239, dispatcher GTS.

CD detector. Mile 254.0, coma, number 2, main 63 degrees. Actual 48, no alarm. Link 992, mile 254.0, out.

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1: 254, over.
0: Yeah, what do you got for fuel on that CT-8811, over? Copy that, thank you.

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1: Good spicy spot that'll do right there.
2: Yeah, he's, he stopped.

0: 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Okay, to Highball, tell me the light and blackout.
1: Roger, 8 Martin, tell me east on the main. Do you have EU?

0: Yeah, roger that. Are you guys on the move or are you in stop right now? And how many miles into the trip are you? Do you have any stops or meets coming up here? Okay, roger that. Then just go ahead and proceed as is. Initials DC Delta Charlie.
1: Go ahead.
0: That's correct. Thank you.

0: CPKC detector. Mile 2, 3, 5.4, coma 6, 2 degrees. Axles 4, 8. No alarms. Length 9, 9, 9. Mile 2, 3, 5.4 out.
1: 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Good count. 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Over.

Copy that. Ready to come out at bridge switch down to the siding. Over. Copy that. Signal indication. Okay, for 577 to come into the La Crescent Yard. Over. Alright, thank you guys for your help today, okay? Alright, CPKC, River Dispatcher calling the CP 7592, okay?

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1: Number 2, main 65 degrees. Actual 266, no alarm. Link 4316, mile 254.0 out.
0: Okay. I gotta leave this seat open for now. So we'll do a line 1, 4569. We all agree that new limits valley, meaning the east switch, and the seat of the whole domain would protect the train then, Curly.
2: Yeah, that's correct.
0: All right, I got a 15-56 headed your way. Thank you.
2: All right, thank you.
0: That drop?

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50 River Dispatch, ask for material. Go ahead, up. Y'all gonna need a signal across Grand Crossing over to the east end over. You say out to the cross yard or from where you at right now? Alright, copy that. Guys, thank y'all gonna meet Dunhauer. I'll thank y'all to meet Dunhauer before this Amtrak 1340. They're coming into Holman. Over. Alright, you can see River Dispatch right.

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0: smile. 2, 3, 5, point, 4, coma, 6, 4 degrees. Axles. 2, 6, 6. No alarms. Length. 4, 2, 9, 5. Mile. 2, 3, 5, point, 4. Out.
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Alright, so okay, 1413-1413, DJBR.

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0: 254, I got Amtrak 1333, just now leaving Wyacena, heading for Portage. How long do you think it'd take you to get to Kilbourne for the meet, over?

Dispatch 1899, Central Warrants, do you need anything else, over? Alright, thank you. Dispatch out.

CT detected. Mile 2 5 4 0. Coma number 2. Main 6 7 degrees. Axle 1 6. No alarm. Link 3 1 4. Mile 2 5 4 point 0 out.

UP dispatch, 43 over. Hey, good afternoon. 5865, go ahead, over. Shows for 1530, over. Like I said, 21st shift, got her on there.

Yeah, sounds good. No use blocking everything to all hell forever, waiting on them. So, yep, that'll work. Thank you. Bad job.

track 1340, clear. Monroe West, Malbork, Monroe. No total sub restrictions over. This thing is under 40% death. If you could let someone know, please. Thank you.

0: CPKC detector, mile 2, 3, 5, point, 4, coma, 6, 4 degrees, axles 1, 6, no alarms, length 3, 2, 5, mile 2, 3, 5, point, 4, out.
1: 1340, no defect, 235, 4 nodes, homeless number 6, over.

Fish Lacrosse Radio, over. Alright, copy that. And you are just going into that east yard lead, correct, over. Okay, copy that. And the outbound crew is there as well, just as a heads up, over.

0: PKC detector. Mile 2, 3, 5, point, 4, coma, 6, 4 degrees. Axles 2, 0. No alarms. Length 3, 9, 2. Mile 2, 3, 5, point, 4, out.
1: 1330
2: Greenwood
1: East, 235.4, next restriction
2: for
1: me, over.
2: Okay, so you're clear of East Waterbury switch, yes? Headed in a westward direction, correct, over. All right, well, they're going to get a new one anyway when they come back out, so... We will show with you clear of East Waterbury switch, yes, the CN2790-2790, releasing a portion of track authority 3976-3976 between milepost 100-100 and East Waterbury switch, yes, at 1524-1524 MRS, over.

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0: Ticket, you're having some EOT issues.
1: Send RTC to 576. 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
0: Copy, yeah, I think after so many minutes, you go down to 30 if you're still in a comm loss. You try to dial OCCC up at 984?
1: Alright, so this will be track authority number 4002.
0: Just you there.
1: To the CN 2616, 2616 East at Waterbury.
0: Alright, y'all still in the comm loss?
1: Proceed from East, EAST, Waterbury. Switch yes. 100 on White. This authority has 1 ONE box mark 2 PWO. Over.

All right, track authority 4002, 4002 to the VN 2616, 2616 East. Shows okay at 1526, 1526 MRS over.

All right. See, in 2616 East, that is all correct on the repeat. Here we go. Thank you. RTP out.

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1: Amtrak 1333, departs Tilma, clear.
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0: 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Coma. Number 2. Main 6-7 degrees. Axle 2-0. No alarm. Link 374. Mile 254.0. Out.
1: Track 1333, no defects, 254.0, main 2, is part of next restriction, form B, over.
2: Alright, 284 got defects between the south and central. Alright, it said you went over it at 1514, southbound, 42 miles an hour. Degrees, no alarms, no failures. 1514, over. Thank you. RTC out.

Lacrosse Dispatch, Lacrosse Radio. Over. Alright, copy that. Light power is in less than 12 axles, over. Okay, copy that. Looks like they've got something routed across right now, but I will request a signal. And actually, I'll probably have to talk to you by

All right, so with all switches to the normal and CN5448-544E, reporting search track 303936, 3936 at 1603, 1603, at RSL.

Caribbean 5448, all correct on that repeat. So you guys enjoy the rest of your day. Thank you. Up to you.

Cross Dispatch, BNSF 7447. Hey guys, just a heads up, I'm going to get you across the interlocker and then we'll talk you back at 2996 and then back against your train. That way we don't have to do the interlocker on hand and talk to CP and all that.

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1: Dispatch 5865, over. I am told by corridor and management, I guess they worked it out, train will head up to the Rapids 2x2, over.
0: That is the engineer, correct?
1: That's correct, over.
0: Get this timed out, and then I will get you talked by, over.

right after stopping, BNSF 7544. You have authority to pass signal blank stop indication, CP 3001, main 2, eastbound, over. That is all correct, over.

LaCrosse Dispatch, 7447, over. Yeah, you can see that signal there at 2996, correct, over. Turned after stopping, MNSF 7447 at CP 2996, has authority to pass the flank stop indication, main 1, eastbound, over.

0: PKC detector. Mile 2, 3, 5.4. Coma 6, 5 degrees. Axles 2, 0, 4. No alarms. Length 4, 6, 0, 0. Mile 2, 3, 5.4. 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
0: All right, all the bigwigs put their head together. After we get this Weston out of there, I can assign your TCS to the CNA BP 113, and they want to bring that rear unit to the head end and conventionalize. So once it gets split apart and these guys take off out of there, we can get you a separate warrant and change up your TCS. Thank you much. Dispatch out.

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1: 2200 on both. Over.
0: Got it. Here we go. Special.
1: All right.

0: C3 detected. Mile 2 5 4 point 0. Coma number 1. Name 70 degrees. Axle 4 0 4. No alarm. Link 6 0 2 5. Mile 2 5 4 point 0. Out.
1: And that's 4665 East, no defects, 254. East Douglas, no restrictions, 40 out.
2: After stopping, BNSF 7873 at CP 3001 has authority to pass signals, flank stop, indication, main 2, eastbound, over.

CP detector. Mile 254.0, coma, number 2, main 68 degrees. Axle 204, no alarm. Link 4600, mile 254.0, out.

SOS, Lacrosse Radio. Well, that's what I was just trying to figure out, because that train's got to wait for another crew to take them out to the, where are they going to? Carter or something on the other side. There's a crew they got to take that's not on duty until 17:30, so I'm thinking we'll hold back at Shams for just a little bit for that vehicle train, and then we'll get you up there. Over.

Victor, gotcha. Have you responded to that? Over. Yeah, I think that's going to be the best way to make this happen, because I do have another train coming down one right now, so. Thanks, yes. So far, so good. Fingers crossed it stays that way. Yeah, go ahead, over. All right, copy that. Here we go. Signal indication. Over.

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1: 7437, over.
0: Hey, I gotta check something to get back to you. Will you guys not pass Valley on the main track until I get back to you here, over?
1: Alright, hold that.

0: Dispatch 7437, over. Well, I guess we don't have an outbound crew for this at Adams, and we got to make some moves. We got a Bayport in the south track. This Wisconsin Rapids train's going out and bringing another one back, and 41, LTA 41 has to get up to Winona as well. So let me have you stop at Valley, send me back that warrant that goes down to Nacita, and I'll see when I can get you into Adams here. Over. Yeah, copy that.
1: Alright, we'll keep the one that we got in the valley, and we'll get the one from the valley to get it back.
0: Okay, appreciate your help. Dispatch out.

Cross dispatch, LaCrosse radio over. After stopping, BNSF 6752 at CP 3001 has authority to pass signals, flying stop indication, main 2, eastbound, over.

Copy that, over. But you said you're all good again, over. Copy that, here we go. Across the badge.

0: PKC detector. Mile 2, 3, 5, point, 4, coma, 6, 4 degrees. Axles 4, 0, 4. No alarms. Length 6, 0, 0, 1. Mile 2, 3, 5, point, 4. Out.
1: NS-46. 65 East, no defects, 235.4, 540 out.

Union Bus 13, RTC, home and over. TN 2616, are you ready for a new authority? Ready to depart, over?

Alright, so this will be new track authority number 4038-4038, issued to the CN 2616-2616, at Wisconsin Rapids. Check box 1, O-N-E, track authority number 4002-4002 is void. Check box 6, S-I-X, work between milepost 100-100 and milepost 163-163 on Whitehall Submain. This authority has 2 TWO boxes marked 1 ONE 6 SIXO. I'm sorry, this tower's terrible today. All I heard was 4038, 4038, and everything else, it's like someone turned the volume all the way down. So I couldn't understand anything after that. So can you repeat that over?

All right. I heard everything except your engine number. So you have the CN2616-2616, over. All right. Track authority 4038-4038 to the CN2616-2616. Shows okay at 1736-1736. MRS, over.

Sorry, turn the volume all the way down on you again. Time and initials, if you could. I heard the other part over. All right, see you in 2616. That is all correct on that repeat. Thank you. Call me when you get in. RTC out.

0: 好嘞。And 3819 south. You said over 3819 over? Seeing 3892 south. Go ahead over. You have authority to the next one, then, over.
1: UP detector, milepost 168.2.

Sea customer service, this is Florida. Yeah, 576, Sea Glove.

Yeah, are those back in Blair? I got you. Sounds good. Yeah, I'll get those off your chain. Any problem, Nate? That's what's super.

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All right, copy that. So you got 3,000. All right, appreciate it.

RTC and Desk 13 RTC, hold over. CN 5782, good evening to you. Hopefully this is the 1645 crew on board. TGBO 897. Valley sub to your CDU, over. All right, I'm pushing it out, so once you receive it, look it over. As long as it's what you need, let me know. Over.

Well, no, you guys are just now marking up. So, what time do I need to order a cab for? So, for right now, or are you talking like 2 hours from now? Well, that's an ASAP cab, so I'm going to have Caitlin take care of that then. It's not something I'm authorized to do. But look for signals towards the valley. I'll see you.

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Outbound on and ready. And do you guys have that 1731 dog catch crew with you as well? Over. All right, copy that. Here we go. Then.

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4031, 4031, 4031, 4031, 4031, 4031, 4031, 4031, 4031, 4031, 4031, 4031, 4031, 4031, 4031, 4031, 4031, 4031, 4031, 4031, 4031, 4031, 4031, 4031, 4031, 4031, 4031, 4031, 4031, 4031, 4031, 4031, 4031, 4031, 4031, 4031, 4031, 4031, 4031, 4031, 4031, 4031, 4031, 4031, 4031, 4031, 4031, 4031, 4031, 4031, 4031, 4031, 4031, 4031, 4031, 4031, 4031, 4031, 4031, 4031, 4031, 4031,

and Death 13 RTC, Homa to CN 5782, Homa. All right, do you guys know that after you're done spotting the cars, you have to come back to JO to wire the power before you clear up all of them? Okay, yeah, Caitlin told me to relay that to you since that 5782 is the only good one for CTC. So, let me know once you need to spin the power when you get back to JO. Sounds good, thank you. Talk to you. CN3186, Robin. Well, there's four trains on the south end, so just waiting for them to give me a route for you. They don't have one yet, are they? Thank you. RTC out.

I-71 to Edwards. Yes, sir, I-71 to Edwards. Alright, so all done for the day, leaving the power there in front of the DMP, and I'll switch to handle our line. I'll check tomorrow for the sliding. Okay, you're good, Mr. Schneider.

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1: Okay, no problem. I see that the TCS 2591's been readjusted to the CNA BP 113, UP 5934. I'll send you guys a warrant, box 7. Get you going here, over.
0: No problem. We'll cross this badge up.
1: All right, sent your way, over. 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

0: PKC Wisconsin, Tomo.
1: 5I67, dispatcher, over.
0: Can't have them.
1: All right, I'll stop here at Badger East. 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They have cars on both legs. They're full up. They're not going to be able to move them. Over.
0: So, you want to go to River Junction, or what do you want to do? Over.
1: Well, I suppose we got two options. We can either tie it down in the siding in Monroe and run back to New Lisbon, or we can keep going like this, and the outbound can Wyatt when they head west. Over.

0: really care either. Either way, or.
1: Well, I guess it's up to you. One thing I'd say is 21,000 tons, long hood, you know, they're not going to be able to see well, they're not going to be able to stop very quick, over.
0: Alright, I guess let's go to Monroe then. And you said you want to go back to New Lisbon to wire it over?
2: That'd be the closest. That's okay with you.
0: Yeah, that's fine. I got 852 at Lewiston. So, I guess I'll get you up in the siding at Monroe. I'm going to get you started out. Let me know when you're all west of Lewiston, or Monroe west, over.
1: I'm going to Monroe, and tie her down, and we'll let you know when we're all west of Monroe west, over.
0: Oh, correct. Here we go, Spencer.

Okay, copy. It looks like both have been released. We're good to go there. Over. Right on. If I don't talk to you, thanks for your help, over. Gotcha. Dispatch 14880, over. How long until you guys are ready, over?

St. Pete River to Secondary West Terrell. I think we'll go with the South Lakes. Crew's not there yet, and you guys might be waiting on one to come up yet. So you guys want to pull all the way in and wait on them to settle.

0: PKC detector. Mile 2, 3, 5.4, 5, 9 degrees. Axles 4, 1, 4. No alarms. Length 4, 3, 5, 5. Mile 2, 3, 5.4 out.
1: West 235.4, no defects. 5 I 6.

and S13 RTC, home and over. Well, good evening to you again. 9303 is a good TGBL for the train. Got the 1530 crew on board, and you have that 5865 in the lead, correct, over? All right, I'm getting ready to push out a track authority to your CDU. Let me know once you receive it and confirm the limits will work for you, over.

0: have good limits.
1: All right, sounds good. Just give me a call once you're in the clear in the WIT sighting, over.
0: Over.
1: Perfect. Here we go. Thank you. Odd to see you out.
0: Thank you.

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Check in the 13, 2022. Repeat the 5037, 50, due further south, AFP 8. Have offered 145, 145. 692, repeat the south, AFP 8, out of 15. Repeat the south, on main track. 697, 9 of 8, South Rosa, ATF. 4789, 4789, north, in RTA. And south, SWK, 5 3, 10. 2 20, address up the following, this is known as the north, this is south, SWK, 5 3, 10. 4034, 4034, 4973, 4973, 4973, 4973, 4973, 4973, 4973, 4973, 4973, 4973, 4973, 4973, 4973, 4973, 4973, 4973, 4973, 4973, 4973, 4973, 4973, 4973, 4973, 4973, 4973, 4973, 4973, 4973, 4973, 4973, 4973, 4973, 4973, 4973, 4973, 4973, 4973, 4973, 4973, 4973, 4973, 4973, 4973, 4973, 4973, 4973, 4973, 4973, 4973, 4973, 4973, 4973, 4973, 4973, 4973, 4973, 4973, 4973, 4973, 4973, 4973, 4973, 4973, 4973, 4973, 4973, 4973, 4973, 4973, 4973, 4973, 4973, 4973, 4973, 4973, 4973, 4973, 4973, 4973, 4973, 4973, 4973, 4973, 4973, 4973, 4973, 4973, 4973, 4973, 4973, 4973, 4973, 4973, 4973, 4973, 4973,

5567L.

0: back with you there on bye-bye.
1: All right, just a skirmish. Oh, it's off. It breaks.
0: I'll be outside. 3-point protection suffice.

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1: CB 81-16 all west of Monroe, west on the main, over.

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1: UP 5865, over.
0: 5865, over.
1: Yeah, just wondering, we've got a plan for us when we get back to Haz with the empty fluid. We're going to be right in the yard. Can we keep that cab at distance, over?
0: We're leaving Adams open for you guys. I'm around 41 out to Winona. Mala's hanging at Valley. And I'll have Mala follow you guys in. That way you can blast right through. Over.
1: Alright, roger that. That works for us. Get the empty fluid. Call you up for our authority. Over.
0: Alright, thank you. Dispatch out.
1: Dispatch.
0: Go ahead, over.
1: Yeah, I almost forgot. We're going to need these messages from Adams tomorrow when we get through.

Okay. That also covers Adams sub 199.1 to 313.88. And if we need to, we can give you whatever bulletins just to get you right down into Butler, if you guys make it that far, verbally for those couple miles. So we can just have you blast through. But yeah, you're covered all the way down to 313.88. Over. Thank you.